what I needed. 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Wanna look across the room and you're staring right back at me like somebody told the joke and we're the only ones laughing. Don't know why I try, cause ain't nobody like you. Familiar disappointment every single time I do. Every single night, my arms are not around you. My mind's throughout.

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0: So these laws, are they guidelines?
1: All the rules that defines the fine line. Antara benar atau salah, resmi atau sah. If you know the law, your rights gak perlu marah-marah.
0: Okay, but then again, pemilu itu gimana?
1: That's where we elect siapa yang di sana.
0: Di sana?
1: Legislatif, DPR, DPRD, dan DPD.
0: Executive?
1: Presiden dan wakil, you get me?
0: Okay, so how it works? Can I be a part of it?
1: Yeah,

0: Bisa turun atau naik.
1: I know, it's democracy, so we get to vote.
0: Yep.
1: When I turn 17, then I'm gonna go.
0: Uh-huh.
1: I get to make my own decision for change, yo.
0: Mantap, but now come join me in this game, yo. I think I'm dying. Oh, there you go, yeah. I'm dead.